Cruise FM. I'm Mark. A general in Uganda is super obsessed with a celebrity that he's actually tweeted about her a few times. I'll tell you more about it coming up in a few minutes.

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Not only were Edmonton Oilers fans celebrating Canada Day yesterday, they were likely celebrating this trade. Darnell Nurse was traded to

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2: Saskatoon officials are warning residents to stay completely away from the South Saskatchewan River as water levels prepare to surge. The Meewassin Valley Authority says the river's flow rate is expected to nearly triple by Monday, peaking at 770 cubic meters per second. The dangerous increase comes as the Water Security Agency releases extra water from the Gardner Dam spillway following heavy rain in Alberta. Authorities have banned all water activities, including boating, swimming, and shore fishing. Popular sites like Paradise Beach and the city's main boat launch are now closed. While major flooding is not forecast, officials emphasize that the rapid currents remain highly unpredictable, fast, and very dangerous. Saskatoon public school support workers have avoided a strike, ratifying a new three-year collective agreement. Members of QP Local 8443 voted to approve the tentative deal, which follows a strong strike mandate delivered back in May. The new contract delivers an 8.5% wage increase over 3 years, alongside a boost to pay for casual and substitute staff. Crucially, the agreement also guarantees improved health and safety language, including new provisions specifically addressing workplace violence. The union represents nearly 1,500 education support workers who handle more than 50 different roles across Saskatoon's 59 public schools. And Saskatchewan residents are facing what experts call the worst mosquito season in a decade, fueled by a perfect storm of weather. A very wet spring followed by sudden intense summer heat has caused mosquito populations to explode across the province. According to a University of Saskatchewan insect researcher, the latest trap counts in Saskatoon are a staggering 7 times higher than the historical average. The heat acts like an incubator, forcing the semi-aquatic larva to mature at a much faster rate. Experts say the best defense is to eliminate any standing water in your yard and to stick to scientifically proven repellents containing DEET or picaridin. As always, for all the latest local news, head over to sasktoday.ca.
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3: Good morning, I'm Dave Thomas in Ottawa with the Rough Riders. The green and white have arrived in the hot and steamy nation's capital ahead of tonight's game with the 0-3 Red Blacks. The 2-1 Riders will have receivers Kian Schaefer-Baker, Samuel

106.3 Cruise FM, streaming at cruisefm.com and the Cruise app. It's Friday. It's Joel here with you. Stacy's off today. What the heck happened to the sunshine? Now look at this day. Just gloomy and cloudy. You know, it seems like if you want to get any sunshine at all these days, now you got to get up at like 4 in the morning. It's beautiful at 4 in the morning. 9 a.m., though, not so great. We're looking

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